Paris 1956, number 9 Rue Gillecourt. Word is out and everybody's beating on the door. Madame Rachou will let you in. Just smile and ring the bell. Welcome to Nirvana at the Beat Hotel. The sweet smell of Pernod, a Gauloise cigarette. It's a cosmic congregation, but you ain't seen nothing yet. It's an open invitation, an existential clientele, all looking for an

Nirvana at the Beat Hotel. They looked for it in New York City, in San Francisco Bay. They looked for it in bebop jazz, and it blew them all away. They tried out every avenue, and then said, what the hell? We'll look for it in Paris.At the Beat Hotel. And not forgetting there, fame is in a whisper when you pay the taxi fare. It's just this side of heaven and a long

Nothing lasts forever, and forever's in a rhyme. 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If you want to drink the water, you've got to

It was over by 1963 and everyone had gone. But they'd opened up the road and the revolution was getting won. And when the poems were painted over and they rang the final bell, it was goodbye to Nirvana at the Beat Hotel. The myth is stronger than the truth, and the truth can sometimes lie. To see it all for what it was, you need an uncorrupted eye. Was the journey worth it? Only time would tell.

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And the old guy's smiling with pleasure.

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She brings them their coffee when the drinks have run out. She dreams in the kitchen, stands real close to the door, and she listens to them singing. She wants to hear more.